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Lost for one minute on a tan, leonate to lie manu, no talent tato lena, e many.I'm here for Linga Madongole YouTube channel, Piafa Pea Oyai. 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

0: In this update, buses are replacing trains on Wellington's Johnsonville line for the next few days following a commuter train crash over the weekend. The train struck a concrete barrier south of Candala Station on Saturday night, injuring six people. The Transport Accident Investigation Commission is investigating and say it's too early to determine the cause. Greater Wellington Regional Council Chair Darren Ponter says trains won't resume on the line until at least Thursday.
1: The line is required by the transport investigators to do their investigation, so that means that the entire Johnsonville line is tied up for the moment.
0: Police cars were rammed by a vehicle on fire in Hastings last night. At about 6, officers on Clive Street signalled for a car to stop, but the driver fled towards Havelock North Township before being spiked. It kept going despite its wheels sparking and the car itself catching on fire. Officers followed the vehicle before blocking it on Flaxmere Avenue, where the driver allegedly rammed two patrol cars. A 29-year-old man and a 28-year-old woman were taken into custody. Cooperation across the Tasman was a key theme as our Prime Minister and his Australian counterpart met over the weekend. They were joined by business leaders at the Australia-New Zealand Leadership Forum. The talks focused on how our countries can build on their complementary strengths and deepen collaboration. Forum co-chair Greg Lowe says we can build stronger economies together.
2: Rather than have competition over workforce, if we encourage businesses to work together in key sectors, then that enables businesses to grow their workforces together to meet the demands for both countries.
0: Concern that scammers are trying to exploit people expecting tax refunds. NetSafe warns scammers are trying to impersonate Inland Revenue staff and in some cases police to trick people into handing over sensitive information. Such scams increased by 44% in May. NetSafe says the biggest concern is scammers using personal information for identity theft. It warns they can use those details to open new accounts, apply for services, or target the same people again. That's news. In sport, Tony Brown is returning to New Zealand rugby. The former All Blacks pivot will be an All Blacks assistant coach from 2028. He's committed to the Springboks until the end of next year's Rugby World Cup. The Black Caps have fallen to a humbling 115-run defeat in the opening cricket test against England at Lord's. New Zealand were rolled for 138 in their second innings, chasing 254. Liam Lawson has equaled his best career finish, claiming fifth at the Formula One race in Monaco. Paul Cole has claimed a third British Squash Open crown, 4 years on from his second. And the men's singles final at the French Tennis Open has been won by Alexander Zverev, winning his first Grand Slam title, but Flavio Cabolli took him to a fifth set, Zverev winning that fifth set, the deciding set 6-1. That's sport, I'm Malcolm Jordan.
3: O na ole Radio Samoa se furulima iwa toru a mo e tau tuaina o e ilangu ngana fitua so le vai aso.
4: 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I say by a little last volume, let's have a night. 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
1: 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I pay out name a tile let off your little man who yale lay, what more calling a car away, massing on a chap who named Malamacan or him massing. Hill a man who do, yeah, a wing of a winner now, tow or uniole, massing a bomb, season on the winter. Yeah, more tattoo in the center neck. Why got matter and line, tall and tower, and therefore a tile, photo to job on with a sabo, you know, what lures a full chassis on a photo with a nail to la, you know. Tusi Tala Band, let I out. Talina Fafi Fianga Rita Samo, and they put Taya Fola to know I got Junta Maga Ranga Taya Fofa, but when the most man or long on the late fire on the Yaso, Usu Vifia Tato, late time out, but we are fighting on the Yaso, the same more.

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10: 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Tell your wins, quotes, cue cards, maisi. Well, I'm Lola Tire World and Auto Limited. Ile Luffy to Tassi, Tolu Tolu Tolu Omo, Pauta Avale, Ole Luffy to Far, Tolu Lulu O, Molly Fali in Sinia.
11: Hey, hey!

0: In this update, the Taxpayers Union is accusing the government of political skullduggery over $1 billion in undisclosed future spending. The government's quietly set aside the money from next year's budget, but's refusing to say where it'll go. It amounts to $22 million in 2027-28 before ramping up over a four-year period. Union Executive Director Jordan Williams says it appears that National wants to keep the spending under wraps until the election.
1: We don't have money at the moment. You know, the cupboard is bare. Now is the time we ought to be very transparent.
0: Donald Trump is rejecting assertions he's broken his campaign promise to not start any new wars. Negotiations with Iran remain at a stalemate, with Tehran suggesting Washington's changing positions are a barrier to reaching peace. The ceasefire is also under strain, with both sides ramping up attacks over the weekend. The US president has told NBC he's doing the world and the US a service, as Iran can't be allowed to develop nuclear weapons.
2: I didn't guarantee no war. Why would I have built the strongest military in the world? I built our military. I inherited a terrible military. We had no equipment. We had nothing.
0: Green Party co-leader Marama Davidson is admitting speeding on the Kapiti Expressway. Stuff reports a video posted on social media by Green's colleague Huhana Linden showed Davidson travelling at 121 kilometres an hour. The video has since been deleted. In a social media post, Davidson says she was snapped 11 kilometres an hour over the limit yesterday. Davidson says she accepts responsibility, saying speed limits exist for a reason and this is a teachable moment for her. Trans-Tasman businesses are pushing for more policy alignment from the Prime Minister and his Australian counterpart. Christopher Luxon and Anthony Albanese have met in Queensland, describing a volatile world and hailing the potential for closer ties. The Australian-New Zealand Leadership Forum also addressed how firms are responding to geopolitical uncertainty and supply chain disruption. That's news. In sport, Alexander Zverev is finally a men's major tennis champion. The German has beaten Italian 10th seed Flavio Cavoli in the French Open final, claiming the deciding fifth set 6-1. The Black Caps have crashed to a 115-run defeat, rolled for 138 in their chase of 254 in the first cricket test against England at Lord's. Liam Lawson has equaled his best career finish, claiming fifth at the Formula One race in Monaco. Kimi Antonelli claimed the race win to tighten his grip on the overall title. Tony Brown will join the coaching staff of the All Blacks from 2028 as an assistant coach once his commitments with the Springboks end. And Kiwi squash gun Paul Cole has clinched a third British Open crown. That's sport. I'm Malcolm Jordan.
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1: Just think a minute. It could change everything.
2: Think a minute. Can you imagine an engineer building a bridge with no plan? Someone said, if you fail to plan, you plan to fail. Success is no accident. It doesn't just magically happen. You have to plan for it to happen. As one guy put it, you must plan for a great future. After all, you have to spend the rest of your life there. We must have some kind of plan of what we want and how we'll get it. You know, if you shoot for nothing, you'll hit it every time. And if you've accomplished everything you've planned in life, you've probably not planned enough. You're getting too old when all your dreams are reruns. The very successful head of the Chrysler Automobile Corporation, Lee Iacocca, used to ask his workers, what do you want to do? What do you want to be? What do you want to have? Where do you want to go? How do you plan to get there? Write it down. Now go do it. It doesn't get any simpler or better than that. So why not start living your life on purpose? First dream it, then do it. They say that 1 hour of planning will save you 3 hours of wasted time and work. Because with a plan, your work is working for you. Your plan will keep you in control of your life, moving ahead toward your goal of success and happiness. But after you plan your work, you have to work your plan. Discipline is what brings your dreams into real life. A dream with no discipline will just remain a dream. And a plan without work will be a plan that won't work. So today, why not ask the one who designed the plan for your success to take full charge of your life? He's also the one who has the power you need to make the plan start working. With his plan in hand, every day, you'll go all the way to the life he wants you and your family to enjoy. Just think a minute. If you'd like a free CD of our top 40 programs, write to us on the internet at www.thinkaminute.com and catch us tomorrow at the same time when we stop and think a minute.

For the tar noa, la ail fanau, it's a loss for rutala, of tinoa limatama, what a loss for rutala, limas full percentage or 7 taola 18, amatamai tai, air, susu.

0: 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Long on time to highway sir babaya tu face polo kare malang on malai bandele. Los Fulu A, a pounder buying on the highway Los Fulu, or to Baba to Lefa Spolo, come on a nature Marita help. Highway Los Fulu, Amata, my old tunnel, Ponce Vedia, Fasolo, Maina, Roscosa, on a hangar, Pasimela, one of the Papa, Fin Malanga, Malava, Lele, Los Fulu A, Lefa Spolo. Follow my massive road on Ramline, PCLI, flow, Poloca Lavale Highways, Los Fulu, southbound around Lambie Drive on ramp. Late time of the time, I was Poloka, the Malanga, the Tauranga, Kilani City bound on the State Highway 1, Pasiatu East Tamaki Road on ramp, Faso Dry High Brook, Tip Top Corner, Mount Wellington, Ellerslie, Payne Rose, Jamie Masania, on PC on Nafoy Bang on Awala, Pasiatu Green Lane, Flow the Leilava, Say Paia, the Tauranga, Kilani, Tatolo Malanga by Sifom, Fais Poloka, Pasimai Tiara 2, Faso My 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
6: Kia ora Aotearoa. Good news. The starting age for the National Power Screening Program has dropped from 60 to 58 years old. You don't need to do anything. When you turn 58 or 59, you'll be sent a free bowel screening kit. Happy birthday. Even better, you'll get a free kit every 2 years until you turn 75. Bowel screening can find cancer early when it can often be successfully treated. It's free, quick and easy. 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When you get your kit, just do it.

0: Pakai fiaga bal five stars and the point time on the tie out to lose for fit to middle dollar to the town early to la Eva song four by years of the Jassim Mola Silfield at Genola Mola Port Clame, Madame Tangle Wing on the low. A lot of Jomay, yeah, touch for Tamario let you know the Fiona Santini to Marabao, Siki and Shoe, your file and for my phone or come see no real Madame Tangle Wing up. Say if I loma long long pelta to know too long if for Ilita would tell it. Ya ole sound the moon on a walla sound the moon tono aing up so buying a holo yeta top. Ya pay on a phone on my eta house on four best. Just yeah, if you're middle time, we're coming to phone Santini to Marabao, Malone, super money.
1: I'm going to go to the next day.
0: Tamanta or the one time to hear by time of the man who loo or the lole buying a delay for the city fear night in for a little ala to pepe folk. Famon mole utang yell lelang and my warm tongue wing. Although ye love a night pepe for ye umona to wall. Shall point more for testament I'll have to dinamba. 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
2: Tai wa via ma vaing o willing at an amount of safe for Alumafana. Ya wa yai for ye vaing a tongue aing, ya wa via for ma vaing or fano no aing, ma piece of basing or aing. Go sleeping in the fabrica near to vai. 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Or a yama two on the old fair like the time of the hour to low leveling and all of a line if a fang and a lot to find out. Messel of a tina. Yeah, if I came in out of a laugh for any laugh, Batina, it's a mina. 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
0: 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figure in a footily on a matter of so tailor on a one sound more for now.
1: A lot of telephone satini, a mayor telephone for the while the layer for illicit fillers and a telephone in my number and town of Billy, a four and my land to put it in my letter.
0: Well, I told you from Manatuta Vaile, what was our way now, Billy's family for safe and Molissa. I will test the station in Maryland. It's down a valley winner, most if I more source if I will have for sale or two put 10 minutes. 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

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Yeah, the late, find my five late, but tea on the Tai Al. 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
1: 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Poin Fab

0: In this update, Labor's announced its party list to contest the 2026 election. Unsurprisingly, leader Chris Hipkins is ranked first, with Deputy Carmel Cepelloni second and finance spokesperson Barbara Edmonds third. Senior political reporter Azaria Howell has more.
1: The highest ranked candidate who's not already an MP is Rakesh Naidu, a police superintendent at 13. MP for Mangere, Lemonga, Lydia Soseni is the lowest ranked current MP at 42. Kapiti newcomer 25-year-old climate campaigner Sophie Hanford is ranked 26.
0: MP Greg O'Connor is notably absent from the list. The government's revealed a secretive $1 billion in next year's budget is just an accounting provision tied to an existing transport issue. Prime Minister Chris Luxon says the issue emerged as this year's budget was being finalised, and the finance minister now needs to determine whether it's actually required.
2: Either way, the point, I think, is one that we are very committed to, which is we need to make sure we've got full transparency on it before pre-foo.
0: And the Labor Party is criticising the lack of detail, calling it secret spending. A warning, legislation by itself won't stop run-it-straight events. Sports Minister Mark Mitchell says work to crack down on the tackle game is progressing following the death of a teenager in Palmerston North last year. Run-it-straight type events don't need police permits, and there have been a number of Auckland editions offering significant prize money. Headway Chief Executive Stacey Mowbray says education is also key.
3: Legislation can be really effective, these monetised, organised events, but it's also happening in the backyard, and we know that legislation doesn't really reach into those.
0: Fear New Zealanders will pay a hefty price should Lyttelton Port fall into foreign hands. Global operator DP World is believed to be negotiating a deal to manage operations at the port for up to 30 years. The Maritime Union's Carl Finlay says all the profit would head overseas and out of the community. He says the local council, port company and union should work together to keep the asset in public ownership. That's news. In sport, Liam Lawson has had a clear run through the main arterials of the Monaco Formula One Grand Prix to snare a fifth placing. After significant overnight repairs, the Racing Bulls driver kept clean amid a chaotic race to equal his best career points haul. Lawson says it was quite an odd race from his perspective, though, as he barely saw any other cars. Kimi Antonelli claimed a fifth straight win. All Blacks Sevens head coach Tomasi Thama is standing down. Thama has been head coach since 2023, taking the reins following Clark Laidlaw's move to the Hurricanes. And Jordy Beamish has finished fifth in the 3,000-metre steeplechase at the latest Diamond League athletics meet in Stockholm. That's sport. I'm Malcolm Jordan.
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